you get so much these, bro? Cause I've been writing since a young and talking easos. Damn, how'd you get so much these, bro? Cause I've been writing since a young and talking easos. Damn, how'd you get so much these, bro? Cause I've been writing since a young and talking easos. Damn, how'd you

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1: I'm on a mission. Hear my story in limited edition. Down the east was a warehouse session. All night business, the intention. Rounded the posse. Watch the gate inside was hype with the sound of the bass. 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
0: 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You can feel it.
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0: summer vibes.
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0: Day and night. It's time for the summer. Anytime's right. You can feel it. Sun.
1: Mr. Boots sounds the Mr.

0: going to dance. We're going to dance. We're going to dance.
1: And have some fun. Fun.
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I'm Black Legend, and this is my weekly house music mission to bring you some of the freshest house cuts I came across in a week. Possibly, like I said, helping my fellow DJs with my weekly tracklist, the one you can find attached to each and every episode I publish on SoundCloud.com.

just starting to get funky. It's just starting to get wet. 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Don't be afraid to shake your body. This feels real good. 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Can I see you?

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Well, let me see it like this. Can I see it?

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Dear Humans. Maybe Samples, Deep Waves, Zoom Radio, DAB+.

Thanksgiving and extol him with music and song. Well, I know some of you must be saying, what do I have to be thankful for? I can't pay my bills. My marriage is falling apart. My health is failing.

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So what

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0: You won't let these questions restrain or trouble you.

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It's simple. We can be cool, but I'm letting you know my boundaries so you don't overstep it again. You know you've learned your lesson, innit? You've learned your lesson now. You see that? I like that you've learned.

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